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12: From the National Weather Service, look for mostly cloudy skies tonight with strong gusty winds, low temperatures around 52 degrees. For tomorrow, sunny skies, highs nearing 68. Tomorrow evening, mostly clear, lows around 47.
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0: Dan and Shay, if you need someone, say so. It is Chris Matthews, a little Zach Top coming up. It's a throwback song that feels like, it was not a throwback song, it's a new song, feels like a throwback. South of Sanity on the way after Truck Bed Hardy up next.
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14: From the National Weather Service, look for mostly cloudy skies tonight with strong gusty winds, low temperatures around 52 degrees. For tomorrow, sunny skies, highs nearing 68. Tomorrow evening, mostly clear, lows around 47.

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0: Get to drinking. There's Zach John King, Chris Matthews. Getting it going here with some more good news. Pandora the cat recently was reunited with its owners, Billy and Mary. Now, Pandora had been missing after a car crash that happened in 2020. This happened in England, and the couple was moving from Essex to Aberdeenshire. Billy's van crashed, and Pandora's cat basket was thrown from the vehicle. She got out, searched the area several times, could not find her. So 6 years later, a woman contacted Cats Protection about a cat trying to get into her house. Volunteers scanned Pandora, found she had a microchip. Contacted Billy and Mary. Mary, by the way, was celebrating her 62nd birthday when they called with the good news. Pandora is reunited, immediately responded to her name and demanded to be fed.
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5: From the National Weather Service, look for mostly cloudy skies tonight with strong gusty winds, low temperatures around 52 degrees. For tomorrow, sunny skies, highs nearing 68. Tomorrow evening, mostly clear, lows around 47.
3: For 30 years, Erie, Huron, Lorain counties, and the surrounding areas have made K96 their country.

Hey, it's Cole Wetzel with Ella Langley there. Ella, by the way, congratulations, breaking records. Because the longest single now, which is in Texas, at the top of the Billboard Hot 100.

0: I'll be by you, you know. Luke Holmes there. I'm Chris Matthews. Thanking you for letting me wind down your Wednesday, get you over the hump. New Hudson Westbrook is coming up. Lee Bryce and Carly Pierce teaming up. I hope you're happy now. You will be when you get that song next.
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3: From the National Weather Service, look for mostly cloudy skies tonight with strong gusty winds, low temperatures around 52 degrees. For tomorrow, sunny skies, highs nearing 68. Tomorrow evening, mostly clear, lows around 47.

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0: Enough, it's the final of the three Boots Trilogy songs from John Party up next.
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0: Can't get them boots off. He's John Party. I'm Chris Matthews. Hey, so Leanne is a six-year-old girl from China. This is good news, by the way. Not that she's a six-year-old from China, but that she's broken the world record. Fastest female to solve a Rubik's Cube. Doing so in 4.52 seconds and 4.27 seconds. This happened at the World Cube Association event in China. She's the first female cuber to solve the cube in under 4.5 seconds. Now, Leanne's mother says she practices 2 to 3 hours a day. She's learned more than 1,300 solving algorithms. She started cubing as an extracurricular activity alongside dance and music. And, by the way, did I mention she's six?
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4: From the National Weather Service, look for mostly cloudy skies tonight with strong gusty winds, low temperatures around 52 degrees. For tomorrow, sunny skies, highs nearing 68. Tomorrow evening, mostly clear, lows around 47.
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be long, you know. That's George Burge. It's Chris Matthews, happy to be finishing things up, rethinking some things. New country coming up, Luke Combs. After a little bit of a throwback and some little moments, Brad Paisley's up next.

0: Rethinking some things. Luke Combs there. It is Chris Matthews. So Corey Kent, Rocky Mountain Low, getting help from Coe Wetzel. When we get back into action here, and Lainey Wilson only needs a few things: her phone, her keys, her wallet, and it's something else. I just keep forgetting. It's one more thing. I guess we can find out next.
1: 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The government is over $38 trillion in debt, which means the IRS isn't slowing down. And the tax code is complex and unforgiving. 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
9: 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Aw, 9 to 5. 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
14: From the National Weather Service, look for mostly cloudy skies tonight with strong gusty winds, low temperatures around 52 degrees. For tomorrow, sunny skies, highs nearing 68. Tomorrow evening, mostly clear, lows around 47.
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0: Riley Green, and Think As You Drunk, paying homage to the big dog daddy, Toby Keith, on that one. Hey, fast food wars. We got, it's a fast food feud, really. Wendy's employees recently arrested after breaking into a car at a McDonald's parking lot. This happened in Georgia. Men wearing their Wendy's uniforms broke into a McDonald's employee's vehicle. He saw it happen. Spotted the two dudes running off with his backpack. And they ran into to a Kroger. Now, he recognized one of the guys because one of the criminals actually applied for a job at the McDonald's just a couple of weeks earlier. 33-year-old Jonathan Glass is his name, was found hiding behind some shelves. He was holding the backpack. Now, he and his accomplice were arrested, and they are also looking for the criminal mastermind, also known as the Hamburglar. Robble, robble.
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4: From the National Weather Service, look for mostly cloudy skies tonight with strong gusty winds, low temperatures around 52 degrees. For tomorrow, sunny skies, highs nearing 68. Tomorrow evening, mostly clear, lows around 47.
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8: From the National Weather Service, look for mostly cloudy skies tonight with strong gusty winds, low temperatures around 52 degrees. For tomorrow, sunny skies, highs nearing 68. Tomorrow evening, mostly clear, lows around 47.

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3: From the National Weather Service, look for sunny skies today with highs nearing 68. Mostly clear tonight with lows around 47. For Friday, sunny skies, highs nearing 67.
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6: From the National Weather Service, look for sunny skies today with highs nearing 68. Mostly clear tonight with lows around 47. For Friday, sunny skies, highs nearing 67.

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That's Ella Langley with Choosing Texas. I'm Rich Krieger. Coming up, Brad Paisley is back on South Park. Here's Rodney Atkins.

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2: He's a ranch hand in a pinch, man. Hotter than the red on the cattle brand. Cause she's a gold digger with a quick trigger. A cast iron skillet swinging lid flipper. Now he's a double wide on the county line. Sipping on a six pack of Lone Star Light. She did him dirty, took him.

0: Want my horse.
1: That's Cody Johnson with his latest single, Horseback. Rodney Atkins right before that. I'm Rich Krieger. And Brad Paisley is back in the world of South Park. He recently wrote and performed a song that appeared in the season 29 premiere, which branded the town as South America instead of South Park. Now, this is not Brad's first time with the show. He previously appeared as himself back in 2012 in an episode, and he says he's a longtime fan of the series and its creators, Trey Parker and Matt Stone. Coming up, Morgan Wallen, also John Party.
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7: There's nearly 678,290,000 kids under five around the world. But what's so important about being five? A lot, it turns out. Children who live to age five are twice as likely to reach adulthood. That's why vaccines matter so much. For 40 years, Rotary and partners have delivered vaccines globally. Like here, and even here. Impressive, right? But 12.5 million children are still totally unvaccinated. Rotary knows we can find them. Because when Rotary and Indian vaccinators looked for families at bus and train stations, used motorbikes, and trekked house to house, they lowered polio cases by 94%. See? It can be done. And the results are worth it. Let's ensure that all children grow up safe from preventable diseases.
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8: From the National Weather Service, look for sunny skies today with highs nearing 68. Mostly clear tonight with lows around 47. For Friday, sunny skies, highs nearing 67.
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3: From the National Weather Service, look for sunny skies today with highs nearing 68. Mostly clear tonight with lows around 47. For Friday, sunny skies, highs nearing 67.

0: What's up? I'm Chase Matthew. You just heard my song, Holding It Down.
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0: Festival at Indian Trail Campground in New London. September 25th, Ella Langley plays at the Schoenstein Center in Columbus at 7 p.m. September 26th, Rumors plays at the Barrel House Saloon in downtown Sandusky at 7:30 p.m. September 26th, Sheena Easton plays at the Lorraine Palace Theater in Lorraine at 7:30 p.m. September 27th, it's open mic night at the Water Bottom Stage in Norwalk at 5 p.m.
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0: 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I enjoy almost every second of it, but I think I did find my actual dream job. And it's weird because, generally speaking, I am not a very politically based person, but I've recently discovered that my dream job is actually working for U.S. Representative from Colorado, Lauren Boebert. I don't know. 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She wouldn't even have to pay me off $200,000 if you're working your dream job. 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Some places have workplace pizza parties. Lauren's workplace has a different kind of party. Sign me up.
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0: From the National Weather Service, look for sunny skies today with highs nearing 68. Mostly clear tonight with lows around 47. For Friday, sunny skies, highs nearing 67.
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0: That's Stella Lefty. The song is Boston. I'm Rich Krieger. And here's something to check the next time you're having lunch with friends. A study finds that friends aren't just dining together. They're likely picking the same foods as well. Researchers say that what someone has for lunch isn't always what they're craving the most. It's what they see on their colleague's tray instead. Coming up, Luke Combs.
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3: I wouldn't say that being an Afternoon Drive host here at K96 was my dream job, but it is an absolutely incredible job. I enjoy almost every second of it, but I think I did find my actual dream job. And it's weird because, generally speaking, I am not a very politically based person, but I've recently discovered that my dream job is actually working for U.S. Representative from Colorado, Lauren Boebert. I don't know. It's just something about the way that she treats her staff that makes me think that this would be an amazing person to work for. She wouldn't even have to pay me off $200,000 if you're working your dream job. That's payment in its own. Some places have workplace pizza parties. Lauren's workplace

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0: From the National Weather Service, look for sunny skies today with highs nearing 68. Mostly clear tonight with lows around 47. For Friday, sunny skies, highs nearing 67.

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2: From the National Weather Service, look for sunny skies today with highs nearing 68. Mostly clear tonight with lows around 47. For Friday, sunny skies, highs nearing 67.
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0: That's Lainey Wilson, Phone, Keys, Wallet. I'm Rich Krager, and it's not too early to pick out your Halloween pumpkin. Now, how long is your pumpkin going to last? Well, if the pumpkin was healthy when you picked it and diseases were controlled in the field, the pumpkin can last 8 to 12 weeks. When you carve them into jack-o'-lanterns, they don't stick around as long. They last just 5 to 10 days. Coming up, Dylan Scott.
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2: From the National Weather Service, look for sunny skies today with highs nearing 68. Mostly clear tonight with lows around 47. For Friday, sunny skies, highs nearing 67.

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2: I wouldn't say that being an Afternoon Drive host here at K96 was my dream job, but it is an absolutely incredible job. 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Lauren's workplace has a different kind of party. 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
2: From the National Weather Service, look for sunny skies today with highs nearing 68. Mostly clear tonight with lows around 47. For Friday, sunny skies, highs nearing 67.
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2: 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I enjoy almost every second of it, but I think I did find my actual dream job. And it's weird because, generally speaking, I am not a very politically based person, but I've recently discovered that my dream job is actually working for U.S. Representative from Colorado, Lauren Boebert. I don't know. It's just something about the way that she treats her staff that makes me think that this would be an amazing person to work for. She wouldn't even have to pay me off $200,000 if you're working your dream job. That's payment in its own. Some places have workplace pizza parties. Lauren's workplace has a different kind of party. 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
2: From the National Weather Service, look for sunny skies today with highs nearing 68. Mostly clear tonight with lows around 47. For Friday, sunny skies, highs nearing 67.

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8: There's nearly 678,290,000 kids under 5 around the world. But what's so important about being 5? A lot, it turns out. Children who live to age 5 are twice as likely to reach adulthood. That's why vaccines matter so much. For 40 years, Rotary and partners have delivered vaccines globally. Like here, and even here. Impressive, right? But 12.5 million children are still totally unvaccinated. Rotary knows we can find them. Because when Rotary and Indian vaccinators looked for families at bus and train stations, used motorbikes, and trekked house to house, they lowered polio cases by 94%. See? It can be done. And the results are worth it. Let's ensure that all children grow up safe from preventable diseases.
0: The Afternoon Drive with Mike Lilje. 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
4: 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I enjoy almost every second of it, but I think I did find my actual dream job. And it's weird because, generally speaking, I am not a very politically based person, but I've recently discovered that my dream job is actually working for U.S. Representative from Colorado, Lauren Boebert. I don't know. It's just something about the way that she treats her staff that makes me think that this would be an amazing person to work for. She wouldn't even have to pay me off $200,000 if you're working your dream job. That's payment in its own. Some places have workplace pizza parties. Lauren's workplace has a different kind of party. Sign me up.
0: The Afternoon Drive with Mike Lilje. 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
5: 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I just want to warn you, traffic is tough out there.
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8: 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All contests are open to all persons 18 years of age and older unless specified. No employee or any member of the families of Elyria Lorraine Broadcasting Company, its advertisers and promoters of any contest are eligible. The stated parties and promotional participants are not liable for injury incurred because of any contest promotion. Limit one winner per household every 30 days. Winner has 30 days from the day to give away to pick their prize up. Grand prize drawings will be determined per contest. Winners agree to sign a contest release form as a condition of receiving the prize package. Winners agree to allow the use of his or her name, likeness, and or voice for additional publicity and advertising purposes for the period of 1 year from the grand prize drawing date without additional compensation. 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Prizes may not be refunded, transferred, or exchanged. All taxes, including sales tax and federal tax, are the sole responsibility of the winner. Copies of these rules are available by sending a self-addressed stamped envelope to General Contest Rules, care of WKFM, 10327 Milan Road, US Route 250, Milan, Ohio 44846. 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

Wake up with us, Big D and Bubba, in the morning and the afternoon drive. We'll get you home with Mike. And don't miss him from 3 to 7 on your country, K96.

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3: From the National Weather Service, look for sunny skies today with highs nearing 68. Mostly clear tonight with lows around 47. For Friday, sunny skies, highs nearing

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0: beat up pretty bad.
1: An ag economist says soaring transportation costs are adding to financial pressure for cattle producers.
2: This plays out at a lot of different levels across that producer's budget. You know, it's not just how much is it going to cost me to get my cattle to the sale barn. It's also how much is it going to cost me to run the tractor to feed hay? How much is it going to cost me to haul the feed around the farm?
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6: From the National Weather Service, look for sunny skies today with highs nearing 68. Mostly clear tonight with lows around 47. For Friday, sunny skies, highs nearing 67.
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5: A look now at your local news on K96, brought to you by Menards and Sandusky. Save big money at Menards. Good morning, I'm Josh Bowman. A Sandusky man who's accused of driving impaired and striking two children on an e-bike has been sentenced to prison time. According to the Sandusky Register, 35-year-old Joseph Fox recently pleaded guilty to multiple charges of aggravated vehicular assault. Fox has been sent to prison for 7 months. The incident took place on July 5th on Campbell Street in Sandusky, where two boys were struck on their bikes, leaving both injured. The families of the boys have both filed civil lawsuits. A Wakeman man has pleaded guilty to charges involving the attack of a pregnant woman at a mobile home park. The Norwalk Reflector says that 38-year-old Anthony Storer pleaded guilty to domestic violence and strangulation. Storer was arrested back on July 12th. Two men from Lorain County faced multiple charges from a July home invasion and shooting in Elyria. 23-year-old Stephen Baker

0: 20-year-old Enrique Hentz have both pleaded guilty to three counts each of felonious assault. The home invasion took place at a house on Warren Avenue. The shooting victim received non-life-threatening injuries. And some Halloween happenings at the Norwalk Library. Norwalk, Ohio News says that the library will host a literary ghost walk on October 8th from 6 to 7:30 p.m. and their kids' annual Halloween party on October 28th from 6 to 7 p.m. In sports, the Cleveland Guardians fell to Boston last night, 1-0. The Guards play at the Red Sox again tonight at 6:45. I'm Josh Bowman, K96 Local News.
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0: It was the first number one.
1: What?
0: They're interesting. They've gone through like a couple of different. They have a really interesting history of how they started, and they don't have the same.
1: Well, weren't they
0: members.
1: Like the amusement park band for a Opryland. While? For Opryland?
0: Yeah. And if they were named after the ride that they were playing next to, like the, like this was like the River Mountain Rampage Boys or something.
1: I park next to a fire hydrant every day. It's fire hydrant guy.
0: Right, it's pretty much the same thing.
1: All right, so Diamond Rio going to be joining us a little bit later on this Throwback Thursday. Plus, we're going to pull out the record playoff.
2: 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This is a Big D and Bubba show.
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4: 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Also on Saturday, it's a park run with Osborne Metro Park from 9 until 10 a.m. This event is a free weekly 5K open to anyone in the community to participate.
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5: From the National Weather Service, gradually becoming sunny today with a high of 68, mostly clear, low tonight of 46, and mostly sunny Friday, a high of 67.
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3: 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In Major League Baseball, the Cleveland Guardians lost to Boston last night, 1-0. The only run of the game came on an RBI single from Andrew Monasterio for the Red Sox in the sixth inning. The Guards take on the Red Sox again tonight at 6:45 on 95.3 WLKR. Daniel Espino will start the game for Cleveland. The Guards are still one game up on the White Sox in the AL Central Division after Chicago lost to Kansas City last night, 5-4. In high school sports from Wednesday, boys golf, Norwalk's Cohen Shoup and teammate Jared Scheid were individual qualifiers at the Division I sectional. In boys soccer, Huron tied Port Clinton 0-0, Edison over Clyde 6-1, Perkins beat Vermilion 9-2, and Norwalk defeated Sandusky 12-0. Girls soccer, Norwalk 10-0 over Sandusky. Claire Spettle, 5 goals for Norwalk. Huron beat Port Clinton 2-0, and Perkins 6-0 over Vermilion. And it's a busy sports weekend here on K96, as we have high school volleyball Saturday at 2 as Huron hosts Gilmore Academy. And on Sunday at 2, we'll bring you NASCAR Cup Series racing from Kansas. And that's your sports.
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3: From the National Weather Service, gradually becoming sunny today with a high of 68, mostly clear, low tonight of 46. And mostly sunny Friday, a high of 67.
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3: Good morning, I'm Josh Bowman. A Sandusky man who's accused of driving impaired and striking two children on an e-bike has been sentenced to prison time. According to the Sandusky Register, 35-year-old Joseph Fox recently pleaded guilty to multiple charges of aggravated vehicular assault. Fox has been sent to prison for 7 months. The incident took place on July 5th on Campbell Street in Sandusky, where two boys were struck on their bikes, leaving both injured. The families of the boys have both filed civil lawsuits. A Wakeman man has pleaded guilty to charges involving the attack of a pregnant woman at a mobile home park. The Norwalk Reflector says that 38-year-old Anthony Storer pleaded guilty to domestic violence and strangulation. Storer was arrested back on July 12th. Two men from Lorain County faced multiple charges from a July home invasion and shooting in Elyria. 23-year-old Stephen Baker and 20-year-old Enrique Hentz have both pleaded guilty to 3 counts each of felonious assault. The home invasion took place at a house on Warren Avenue. The shooting victim received non-life-threatening injuries. And some Halloween happenings at the Norwalk Library. Norwalk Ohio News says that the library will host a literary ghost walk on October 8th from 6 to 7:30 p.m. and their kids' annual Halloween party on October 28th from 6 to 7 p.m. In sports, the Cleveland Guardians fell to Boston last night, 1-0. The Guards play at the Red Sox again tonight at 6:45. Weather, gradually becoming sunny, a high of 68, and mostly clear, a low of 46 tonight. I'm Josh Bowman with your local news on your country, K96.

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9: From the National Weather Service, gradually becoming sunny today with a high of 68, mostly clear, low tonight of 46, and mostly sunny Friday, a high of 67.
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0: You catch it?
1: Did you catch what that was? We didn't. Jimmy was like, did y'all hear that? We're like, no. Listen. Let's talk about America, and I'm going to tell you one more time, Star Spangled Banner. Jimmy, you do know that all that stuff's wasted, right? Because no one, we don't know.
2: No one. We have to call it out and tell everybody what to listen for.
1: And now, I know you're so proud of it.
3: Feeling so much love with you guys today. Thank you.
2: Your hard work is appreciated, but sometimes...
3: Working my fingers to the bone here.
2: I'm just saying, sometimes you have to tell people. Sometimes, Easter eggs are great, but if...
1: If they're too hard to find, and no one's ever going to say
2: it. It's like R2-D2 and C-3PO and the hieroglyphics in Raiders of the Lost Ark. Nobody sees them unless they point them out.
1: Wait, what?
4: Say it again. What was that?
2: R2-D2 and C-3PO are in the hieroglyphics in Egypt or whatever in the background in Raiders of the Lost Ark.
1: Shut up.
5: All right, well, I'm going to watch that.
2: Are you serious? You don't see it unless you know what to look for.
1: See?
3: So you and I are both geeks.
2: And
3: that's what you're saying.
2: And the Starship Enterprise is also in there as well.
1: Things that we've learned.
2: I know all that stuff is in there.
1: Jimmy Olander, Dana Williams, Diamond Rio. Thank you, boys. You can find out more about them. Just Google them up. Go see them in concert. They're pretty good. You're going to love them. Diamond Rio, everyone.
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7: 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In Major League Baseball, the Cleveland Guardians lost to Boston last night, 1-0. The only run of the game came on an RBI single from Andrew Monasterio for the Red Sox in the 6th inning. The Guards take on the Red Sox again tonight at 6:45 on 95.3 WLKR. Daniel Espino will start the game for Cleveland. The Guards are still one game up on the White Sox in the AL Central Division after Chicago lost to Kansas City last night 5-4. In high school sports from Wednesday, boys golf, Norwalk's Cohen Shoup and teammate Jared Scheid were individual qualifiers at the Division I sectional. In boys soccer, Huron tied Port Clinton 0-0, Edison over Clyde 6-1, Perkins beat Vermilion 9-2, and Norwalk defeated Sandusky 12-0. Girls soccer, Norwalk 10-0 over Sandusky, Claire Spettle 5 goals for Norwalk, Huron beat Port Clinton 2-0, and Perkins 6-0 over Vermilion. And it's a busy sports weekend here on K96, as we have high school volleyball Saturday at 2 as Huron hosts Gilmore Academy. And on Sunday at 2, we'll bring you NASCAR Cup Series racing from Kansas. And that's your sports.
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6: From the National Weather Service, gradually becoming sunny today with a high of 68, mostly clear, low tonight of 46, and mostly sunny Friday, a high of 67.
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3: Good morning, I'm Josh Bowman. A Sandusky man who's accused of driving impaired and striking two children on an e-bike has been sentenced to prison time. According to the Sandusky Register, 35-year-old Joseph Fox recently pleaded guilty to multiple charges of aggravated vehicular assault. Fox has been sent to prison for 7 months. The incident took place on July 5th on Campbell Street in Sandusky, where two boys were struck on their bikes, leaving both injured. The families of the boys have both filed civil lawsuits. A Wakeman man has pleaded guilty to charges involving the attack of a pregnant woman at a mobile home park. The Norwalk Reflector says that 38-year-old Anthony Storer pleaded guilty to domestic violence and strangulation. Storer was arrested back on July 12th. Two men from Lorain County faced multiple charges from a July home invasion and shooting in Elyria. 23-year-old Stephen Baker and 20-year-old Enrique Hentz have both pleaded guilty to 3 counts each of felonious assault. The home invasion took place at a house on Warren Avenue. The shooting victim received non-life-threatening injuries. And some Halloween happenings at the Norwalk Library. Norwalk Ohio News says that the library will host a literary ghost walk on October 8th from 6 to 7:30 p.m. and their kids' annual Halloween party on October 28th from 6 to 7 p.m. In sports, the Cleveland Guardians fell to Boston last night, 1-0. The Guards play at the Red Sox again tonight at 6:45. Weather, gradually becoming sunny, a high of 68, and mostly clear, a low of 46 tonight. I'm Josh Bowman with your local news on your country, K96.
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8: 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Sex changes, for kids, Sherrod Brown supported that too. When Washington Democrats needed Brown's vote, he gave it. Every time. Sherrod Brown voted with Biden, 97%. Schumer, 95%. Bernie Sanders, 92%. That was the Democrat Party he joined 50 years ago. But times have changed. 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They're not asking for your vote. 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And Sherrod Brown will fall in line. He always does. Sherrod Brown, times changed. 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Paid for by SLF PAC and not authorized by any candidate or candidate's committee. 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SLF PAC is responsible for the content of this ad.
9: Wake up with us. Big D and Bob in the morning and the afternoon drive. We'll get you home with Mike. 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

0: 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September 25th, Ella Langley plays at the Schoenstein Center in Columbus at 7 p.m. September 26th, Rumors plays at the Barrel House Saloon in downtown Sandusky at 7:30 p.m. September 26th, Sheena Easton plays at the Lorraine Palace Theater in Lorraine at 7:30 p.m. September 27th, it's open mic night at the Water Bottom Stage in Norwalk at 5 p.m.
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4: 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Sex changes, for kids, Sherrod Brown supported that too. When Washington Democrats needed Brown's vote, he gave it. Every time. Sherrod Brown voted with Biden, 97%. Schumer, 95%. Bernie Sanders, 92%. That was the Democrat Party he joined 50 years ago. But times have changed. 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And Sherrod Brown will fall in line. 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Sherrod Brown, times changed. 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SLF PAC is responsible for the content of this ad.
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7: From the National Weather Service, gradually becoming sunny today with a high of 68, mostly clear, low tonight of 46, and mostly sunny Friday, a high of 67.
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0: Jordan Davis together. It's Ain't a Bad Life with Big D and Bubba. What you got?
1: Bubba, we have a song, couple of songs that sound alike. No, don't play the jingle. Please, I didn't. I told you I didn't. No, it's the worst.
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0: on Tide, Port Clinton, 0-0. Edison over Clyde, 6-1. Perkins beat Vermilion, 9-2. And Norwalk defeated Sandusky, 12-0. Girls soccer, Norwalk 10-0 over Sandusky. Claire Spettle, 5 goals for Norwalk. Huron beat Port Clinton, 2-0. And Perkins, 6-0 over Vermilion. And it's a busy sports weekend here on K96, as we have high school volleyball Saturday at 2 as Huron hosts Gilmore Academy. And on Sunday at 2, we'll bring you NASCAR Cup Series racing from Kansas. And that's your sports.
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0: From the National Weather Service, gradually becoming sunny today with a high of 68, mostly clear, low tonight of 46, and mostly sunny Friday, a high of 67.
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2: Good morning, I'm Josh Bowman. A Sandusky man who's accused of driving impaired and striking two children on an e-bike has been sentenced to prison time. According to the Sandusky Register, 35-year-old Joseph Fox recently pleaded guilty to multiple charges of aggravated vehicular assault. Fox has been sent to prison for 7 months. The incident took place on July 5th on Campbell Street in Sandusky, where two boys were struck on their bikes, leaving both injured. The families of the boys have both filed civil lawsuits. A Wakeman man has pleaded guilty to charges involving the attack of a pregnant woman at a mobile home park. The Norwalk Reflector says that 38-year-old Anthony Storer pleaded guilty to domestic violence and strangulation. Storer was arrested back on July 12th. Two men from Lorain County faced multiple charges from a July home invasion and shooting in Elyria. 23-year-old Stephen Baker and 20-year-old Enrique Hintz have both pleaded guilty to 3 counts each of felonious assault. The home invasion took place at a house on Warren Avenue. The shooting victim received non-life-threatening injuries. And some Halloween happenings at the Norwalk Library. Norwalk Ohio News says that the library will host a literary ghost walk on October 8th from 6 to 7:30 p.m. and their kids' annual Halloween party on October 28th from 6 to 7 p.m. In sports, the Cleveland Guardians fell to Boston last night, 1-0. The Guards play at the Red Sox again tonight at 6:45. Weather, gradually becoming sunny, a high of 68, and mostly clear, a low of 46 tonight. 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
5: 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Sherrod Brown voted with Biden, 97%. Schumer, 95%. Bernie Sanders, 92%. 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SLF PAC is responsible for the content of this ad.
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9: 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When Washington Democrats needed Brown's vote, he gave it. Every time. Sherrod Brown voted with Biden, 97%. Schumer, 95%. Bernie Sanders, 92%. That was the Democrat Party he joined 50 years ago. But times have changed. 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And Sherrod Brown will fall in line. 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Sherrod Brown, times changed. 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SLF PAC is responsible for the content of this ad.
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12: From the National Weather Service, gradually becoming sunny today with a high of 68, mostly clear, low tonight of 46, and mostly sunny Friday, a high of 67.
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0: 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They're not sliding into people's DMs.
1: No.
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2: No, they're not. Good thing she caught on to it.
0: Yes. I'm so sorry you lost $7,000. But again, one more time. I'm going to say it. They're not sliding into your DMs. Let's just...
1: Yeah. All right. Hey, thank you. Hang in there. Hang in there. I don't know.
2: I will.
1: All right. Okay, bye.
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2: 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In Major League Baseball, the Cleveland Guardians lost to Boston last night, 1-0. The only run of the game came on an RBI single from Andrew Monasterio for the Red Sox in the sixth inning. The Guards take on the Red Sox again tonight at 6:45 on 95.3 WLKR. Daniel Espino will start the game for Cleveland. The Guards are still one game up on the White Sox in the AL Central Division after Chicago lost to Kansas City last night, 5-4. In high school sports from Wednesday, boys golf, Norwalk's Cohen Shoup and teammate Jared Scheid were individual qualifiers at the Division I sectional. In boys soccer, Huron tied Port Clinton 0-0, Edison over Clyde 6-1, Perkins beat Vermilion 9-2, and Norwalk defeated Sandusky 12-0. Girls soccer, Norwalk 10-0 over Sandusky, Claire Spettle 5 goals for Norwalk, Huron beat Port Clinton 2-0, and Perkins 6-0 over Vermilion. And it's a busy sports weekend here on K96, as we have high school volleyball Saturday at 2 as Huron hosts Gilmore Academy, and on Sunday at 2, we'll bring you NASCAR Cup Series racing from Kansas. And that's your sports.
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2: From the National Weather Service, gradually becoming sunny today with a high of 68, mostly clear, low tonight of 46, and mostly sunny Friday, a high of 67.
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0: 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You're right. You know what? 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

to go to thrift stores, if you like to go to estate sales, and keep thinking, one of these days, I'm going to find that hidden gem. I'm going to make a bunch of money. Well, it didn't happen to you. I'll tell you about it coming up.

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0: painting that you paid $30 for that's about to make you really, really wealthy. This has happened again. I keep thinking one of these days it's going to happen to me. It hasn't happened so far, but this happened in Chicago, a $30 painting that was purchased at an estate sale. The person who bought it had a feeling that maybe it might be worth more than $30. He had it appraised. Yeah, it's going to be auctioned off on October 1st. It's expected to fetch about $250,000. It's by a Chicago artist named Gertrude Abercrombie. And yeah, the guy kind of knew what he was buying when he paid $30 for it. Maybe if I knew art better, someday I'll strike it rich. 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
5: 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I'm Josh Bowman. 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
6: 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They have a Cricut Makes 3D printer, Glowforge laser printer, and software like GarageBand, Final Cut Pro, Photoshop, and more. 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
7: From the National Weather Service, gradually becoming sunny today with a high of 68, mostly clear, low tonight of 46, and mostly sunny Friday, a high of 67.
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When this was released, I had the thought of, you know, this almost seems like it might be the next The Highwaymen. No, probably not, but it's still a really good song. That's

0: He made Aldean a really wealthy man by writing excellent songs and giving them to Aldean to record. And I think he had the thought of, you know what, I could just record these songs myself. That's John Morgan. That's his new one on Your Country, K96. And a little bit later on this afternoon, we're going to get even more tacky than we usually are. It's a tacky Thursday. 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
6: From the National Weather Service, gradually becoming sunny today with a high of 68, mostly clear, low tonight of 46, and mostly sunny Friday, a high of 67.
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live cowgirls. Long live cowgirls. You're just saying that because we reliably keep the kitchen clean enough. We know this about you. That's Morgan Wallen and Ernest on Your Country, K96. And every Friday, it's a First Responder Friday at 1:30 in the afternoon. We introduce you to one of our incredible first responders, sing their praises, tell you a little bit about that person, and then we hand over a $25 gift card from Friendship. 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

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I actually have some good news on that. Depending on your age, I'll tell you about it coming up.

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1: From the National Weather Service, sunny on this Thursday afternoon with a high of 68, mostly clear, a low of 46 tonight, and mostly sunny Friday with a high of 67.
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0: The fact that he made his premiere on The Voice at the exact same time there was a football game on really messed with my television viewing on Monday. And he's not embarrassed about that at all. That's Riley Green on your country, K96. And every Monday at 3:30, it's a Mickey's Monday. It's a $25 Mickey's gift card up for grabs every Monday afternoon to distract you from the fact that it's Monday right here on your country, K96.
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13: From the National Weather Service, sunny on this Thursday afternoon with a high of 68. Mostly clear, a low of 46 tonight. And mostly sunny Friday with a high of 67.
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1: 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Good Damn is a song I wrote with my good friends Brock Berry Hill, Taylor Phillips, and a fella you might know by the name of Hardy. And it's a song about shooting your shot, long story short. Hope y'all dig it.

0: What's up, y'all? It's Brantley Gilbert, and you just heard my new song, Good Damn. 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
2: Good afternoon, I'm Josh Bowman. A Sandusky man who's accused of driving impaired and striking two children on an e-bike has been sentenced to prison time. According to the Sandusky Register, 35-year-old Joseph Fox recently pleaded guilty to multiple charges of aggravated vehicular assault. Fox has been sent to prison for 7 months. The incident took place on July 5th on Campbell Street in Sandusky, where two boys were struck on their bikes, leaving both injured. The families of the boys have both filed civil lawsuits. A Wakeman man has pleaded guilty to charges involving the attack of a pregnant woman at a mobile home park. The Norwalk Reflector says that 38-year-old Anthony Storer pleaded guilty to domestic violence and strangulation. Storer was arrested back on July 12th. Two men from Lorain County faced multiple charges from a July home invasion and shooting in Elyria. 23-year-old Stephen Baker and 20-year-old Enrique Hentz have both pleaded guilty to 3 counts each of felonious assault. The home invasion took place at a house on Warren Avenue. The shooting victim received non-life-threatening injuries. And some Halloween happenings at the Norwalk Library. Norwalk Ohio News says that the library will host a literary ghost walk on October 8th from 6 to 7:30 p.m. and their kids' annual Halloween party on October 28th from 6 to 7 p.m. In sports, the Cleveland Guardians, a big game tonight as they take on the Boston Red Sox at 6:45. Weather, sunny, high of 68 today, mostly clear, low of 46 tonight. I am Josh Bowman, K96 Local News. Up next, the latest farm report from Brownfield.
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4: Soybeans and hogs are lower. Corn and cattle are mixed. I'm John Perkins with a Brownfield Market Update. Speed wins. 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Soybeans are down, and corn's mostly weak as they both wait to see what happens during this meeting with China. November beans are 3/4 lower at 13.17 and a quarter. January's down 2 at 13.31 and 3/4. December's up 1/4 at 5.29 and a half. March is down 1/2 at 5.43. Live cattle are mostly higher and feeders are up, waiting for direct business to get underway. October live's down 47 at 220.45. December's up 30 at 222.65. October feeders are 47 higher at 333.80. And on profit-taking and demand questions, October hogs are down 40 at 79.47. December's 85 lower at 69.47. Brownfield.
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0: 202-0007. And please, if you know a farmer, give him a hug for us, will you? And remember, if you have a need, we have a solution.
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25th. It's 925, and it will be celebrated perfectly at least one place tomorrow. 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

0: That is his brand new one. That's Luke Combs. Got to rethink some things. I'm Penny. Of course, tomorrow is September 25th. It'll be exactly 1 month since Dolly Parton moved on. And it'll be 9/25 tomorrow. So this is a perfect way to commemorate the date. An animal shelter in Chicago, for tomorrow only, they have changed their adoption fee to $9.25. 9/25 is what people will pay for all animal adoptions at this one shelter in Chicago. They're doing this in honor of Dolly Parton, obviously. And on top of that, for people who wish to adopt a cat or dog and they don't want to pay the $9.25, all they have to do is donate a book and then that fee gets waived. Tell me that Dolly Parton wouldn't be insanely happy about this. And the Capital One Venture X card. 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
7: From the National Weather Service, sunny on this Thursday afternoon with a high of 68, mostly clear, a low of 46 tonight, and mostly sunny Friday with a high of 67.
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After a concert, when his feet were all hot and sweaty and swollen and he couldn't get his boots off, that's what prompted him to write the song. Yeah, not nearly as fun as you might think. This John Party.

0: here yet. So what that means is, yes, you must carry on. It's really your only option. That's Kenny Chesney on Your Country, K96. And every Monday, when the weekend has ended, and it's Monday at 4:20, Monday afternoons, we distract you by throwing food at you. It's a meaty Monday. Your shot at being a winner with Lewis Farms in Oberlin, right here on Your Country, K96.
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10: From the National Weather Service, sunny on this Thursday afternoon with a high of 68, mostly clear, a low of 46 tonight, and mostly sunny Friday with a high of 67.
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house, it has a thatched roof, doesn't it? And it looks just like a little cottage in the English countryside. And he knew that you were going to think that because that's what he was thinking while he was writing this song. That's Sam Hunt on Your Country, K96. And tomorrow, we got food for you on a great Forking Friday. It's a $25 BB coupon from Snooty's Barbecue. 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

0: I think the lyrics fall under the heading of, you know, it's kind of fun to entertain behaving like that, but please don't really behave like that. That's Megan Maroney. That's a brand new one. That's Medicine. I'm Penny. There was a post that went viral on Reddit. Interesting hypothetical question. You could earn $1 million, but you have to watch every episode of your favorite television show 10 times in a row. You have to watch all the episodes in order and watch each episode 10 times before you can move on to the next episode. You get to pick the show in question. You know, if it's your favorite show, that would be helpful. Could you accomplish this in order to win $1 million? And my immediate thought was, well, if I get to pick the show and I could pick Star Trek The Next Generation, I've easily seen all of those episodes 10 times already. So where's my $1 million?
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3: 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I approve this message because we need someone who fights back against the billionaires and greedy corporations, not another bought-off politician on their payroll. Paid for by Kaptur for Congress.
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8: From the National Weather Service, sunny on this Thursday afternoon with a high of 68, mostly clear, a low of 46 tonight, and mostly sunny Friday with a high of 67.
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0: You know, I give him credit for being honest, at least. That's Morgan Wallen on Your Country, K96. And this afternoon, it's just going to get really super tacky in here. It's always a tacky Thursday. 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
13: From the National Weather Service, sunny on this Thursday afternoon with a high of 68. Mostly clear, a low of 46 tonight. And mostly sunny Friday with a high of 67.
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0: The original idea for the song was literally about you're driving and the kids are in the back seat being little monsters. That was the original idea that Jordan Davis and his fellow songwriters had, and they very quickly thought, wait, nobody wants to hear this song. So yeah, they changed direction a little bit, which was very wise. That's Jordan Davis on Your Country, K96. And tomorrow it's going to be a Free Food Friday, brought to you by Wendy's, 11:20 tomorrow morning. Lunch is on us and Wendy's right here on Your Country, K96.
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2: Killing Me, actually, I wrote here at the ranch as well. I just kind of run around hunting. 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

0: Love and Life Again, because she's having just an awfully good year. That's Ella Langley. That's her brand new one. Hopefully you're loving life because you don't have to use one of these public restrooms in New York City. This has made national news. Some new restrooms just got unveiled in New York City. They are public restrooms. They look very nice. They look rather cushy, actually. However, there is a catch. They're being referred to as robo-toilets because you have a 10-minute time limit. That's it. From the time you go into this rather large and lavish porta-potty kind of situation. I mean, there's a sink. It's like an actual bathroom, and you lock the door. From the time you lock the door, you have 10 minutes. When you're approaching the end of that 10 minutes, the porta-potty will tell you your time is almost up. The door is about to open. And after you've been in there for 10 minutes, the door will unlock and open on its own, whether you are prepared for this or not. These are some new public bathrooms in New York City. No, this is not a concept you can use on your employees. I'm sorry.
1: Your country. K96.
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3: 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They have a Cricut Makes 3D printer, Glowforge laser printer, and software like GarageBand, Final Cut Pro, Photoshop, and more. Also on Saturday, it's a park run with Osborne Metro Park from 9 until 10 a.m. This event is a free weekly 5K open to anyone in the community to participate.
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7: From the National Weather Service, sunny on this Thursday afternoon with a high of 68, mostly clear, a low of 46 tonight, and mostly sunny Friday with a high of 67.
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He has not confirmed that yet. Be patient. That's Al Dean.

0: boy, coming out of nowhere. Nobody knew who she was, and now she's got a number one song on her hands. That would be a pretty nice summer. That's Stella Lefty on Your Country, K96. And every Monday afternoon, it's a meaty Monday. From Lewis Farms in Oberlin, just be listening and winning right here on Your Country, K96.
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5: A few years. Good afternoon. Welcome to K96 Critters on Your Country K96. This is Josh Bowman. And of course, with us, Melissa from the Humane Society of Erie County. What's going on, Melissa? Enjoying the sunshine today?
6: Oh, yes. Yeah, so are the dogs. everybody's outside soaking up a little bit of sun, enjoying today for sure. Looks like the weekend's going to be nice, too. So good opportunity to get out there and let our pups do some sniffing and exploring.
5: Oh, yeah, for sure. My dogs are ready. Let me tell you, they're ready to get outside for sure.
6: Yes.
5: So I know what you're talking about. Let's talk about, let's talk about Dine to Donate going on.
6: Yes, Dine to Donate is tonight. So if

0: you don't have dinner plans or looking for something to feed the family, you can get a really great meal from some great people, and they donate 10% of all food sales, as long as you mention the fundraiser, between 3 and 7 p.m. tonight. And that is for dine-in or carry-out. So grab some rolls with some cinnamon butter and grab dinner there at Texas Roadhouse right in front of Sandusky Mall on 250 and benefit the animals here at the shelter at the same time. So dine to donate tonight, Thursday night, from 3 to 7 p.m., all food. So
1: yeah, there you go. Got your dinner plans ready, right?
0: Yes, and that Erica's great to work with. We love her staff over there. They do a great job. They're true animal lovers. So happy to work with them each time they're willing to help us out.
1: Yeah, for sure. Let's talk about the final Yappy Hour coming up October the 5th, right?
0: Yes. So the Yappy Hours we have done all summer. They run from I think April, maybe May. I think it's April through October. And it's the first Monday of every month. We head over to the Old Dutch at 5 o'clock with some shelter dogs. So from 5 to 6 p.m. on Perkins Ave at the Old Dutch, we hang out with shelter dogs. You can swing by and get some belly rubs and head scratches in on your way home from work. His patio is dog friendly, but that hour is reserved for the shelter dogs. So it should be shelter dogs only those Mondays, just from 5 to 6 p.m. over at the Old Dutch. So we've got one more of these left. If it's been on your to-do list all summer and you haven't made them, make sure you stop out this time, which is October 5th. So it's in 2 Mondays.
1: All right. Now, you guys doing something with the Sandusky Witches Walk. Let's talk about that.
0: Yeah, we're pretty excited about this. Since the Witches Walk is a month long this year, and they have a passport system, and you got to get so many stamps on your Witches Walk passport, they wanted to include us in this. We're happy to be a part of this, and we are throwing, we're offering Black Cat open houses. So every Thursday in the month of October from 5 to 6 p.m. here at the shelter, you can stop in with your Witches Walk passport, and you can get a stamp. If you bring a donation of any kind on our wish list or financial, you get a second stamp, and you can even get a third stamp if you share our cats on social media. So stop in and hang out with some black cats during those open houses every Thursday in the month of October from 5 to 6 p.m., and you can get up to 3 stamps on your Witches Walk passport.
1: 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Melissa, we'll go ahead and let you go. Thanks for joining us again here on K96 Critters. And so let's go ahead and share your contact information, Melissa, your phone number and website.
0: Absolutely. So our phone is 419-626-6220. And I will tell you, we cannot always make it to the phone. So if we don't pick up, certainly leave a voicemail. And then our website is humanesocietyoferiecounty.org. So it's all spelled out, all lowercase, humanesocietyoferiecounty.org. And there's an email address on there. The phone number's on there. Our event tab is on there. So certainly check us out on the website. That's also where you can access a volunteer application and an adoption application.
1: One-stop shop right there, right?
0: That's right. That's right.
1: Thanks, Melissa. Have a great day, and we'll talk to you next week, okay?
0: Awesome. Sounds great. Thank you.
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5: 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When Washington Democrats needed Brown's vote, he gave it every time. Sherrod Brown voted with Biden, 97%. Schumer, 95%. Bernie Sanders, 92%. 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

Garth Brooks, Alan Jackson and Brooks and Dunn, to Morgan Wallen, Ella Langley, and Jelly Roll. K96 is proud to have been your country for 30 years.

He's got a new album coming out. It will be a greatest hits album, but still, it's a new album. This is Dustin Lynch and Jelly Roll on Your Country, K96. And with the weekend rapidly approaching, if you don't have plans, we could have helped you with that on Wednesday. Every Wednesday morning at 11:20, Jill pops in from Shores and Islands, Ohio, to let you know what the fun stuff for the coming weekend is. We do it every Wednesday. What's going on with Shores and Islands, Ohio on Your Country, K96?

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bottom of them boat. 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

Your Country K96. That was Toby Keith, and that's how we get started on the afternoon drive on a Thursday. Oh, we are getting so close to the weekend, but we've got a lot to get to still today. Hey, it's Mike with you up until 7 o'clock. So it is a Thursday. That means a couple things. First, it means it is a throwback Thursday edition of the Great Lakes Electric Drive at 5. The polls are still up on our Facebook page. Go cast your votes. Make sure you're listening during the 5 o'clock hour to see if the songs you voted for made the countdown. It also means coming up at 4:20, it's your chance to win a $25 gift card from Tack & More. So we've got that going on. At 4:40 today, I've got another pair of tickets to give away for the Jet Express. They are round-trip tickets from Portland to Put-in Bay, and they're nice enough that they'll bring you back as well. So we have all that going on prize-wise. Of course, we'll have a dad joke of the day brought to you by our friends at A1 Services. We'll have random facts brought to you by Erie Community Federal Credit Union. And we'll have a local sports shout-out brought to you by Wendy's. We've got all that going on. We've got country music news. We'll tell you what's on TV and streaming tonight. Again, it's quite a bit because all the fall shows are starting to come back. So there's a lot to choose from. Plus, like I've been saying, I know we're past Labor Day. Summer's technically over, but there's a lot of stuff to still do around our area here in the fall on weekends and even during the week. And we're going to talk about that here coming up in just a couple minutes with Alexis Burnham. But right now, we must continue on with Russell Dickerson. This is a new one from him, and it's right here on Your Country, K96.

0: Your Country, K96, and I keep telling you, I know we're past Labor Day, but there's lots of fun stuff still going on early fall here in our area that you can go check out over the weekends. And pretty soon here, we're going to be chatting about the Burnham Orchards Fall Festivals that are happening weekends throughout the fall here. We've got Alexis Burnham with us. And Alexis, thanks for coming in.
1: Thanks for having me. Love to be here.
0: First off, though, before we get to Burnham Orchards, we do a contest every Wednesday with the Freight House Tavern. And I'm doing the contest yesterday, and I'm reading Lobster Mac and Apple Crumb Cake, and you never even told me. It broke my heart. I feel like you should have warned me because my mouth started watering.
1: Yeah, I should have. I should have brought you little samples so you could be salivating while you're talking about it.
0: But we are talking about your fall festivals at Burnham Orchards. A lot of fun for the family. And something cool that you're doing is you're also raising money for local charities.
1: Yeah. Yes, we are. So it was really inspired, honestly, by Freight House because we get so many donation requests. And in a perfect world, I'm a billionaire and we're just doing everything. But it's really sad to say, I'm so sorry, that's out of budget or we met our donation budget for this month or whatever it looks like. So as I was thinking about how can I do more with festivals as it's set up, because the focus has always been on weekends, as you just said, since I was a little kid. And a donation request came in as I was thinking about this. And I said, you know what would be amazing is if we could give some weekday nights to charities. And what I mean by that is either Burnham's can staff it or the charity can staff it. Only takes three people to run if you're going to have less than 1,000 people on site. And they would get a discounted rate. So not only are you incentivizing people to come to support you where you're getting all of the proceeds of the people who are attending, and you're also getting a discount. So if you are a baller on a budget and you want to experience fall festivals without the extreme crowds and support charities, I thought it was just a win-win-win for everybody.
0: And you already have some great organizations already lined up. And one of them we work with quite a bit, the Norwalk Area United Fund.
1: Yeah, such a great group of people, ladies who just care so much about the community. And we do dine out for the fund of it for Norwalk Area United Fund already. So when she came in to get the Freight House dates for that, I said, why don't we pick a Wednesday for you to come out to Burnham's? And she loved the idea. So we're staffing that because they're a small team of three, but they will be on the docket as well as Huron County Humane Society. And I just had an exciting call yesterday with the Sandusky varsity basketball coach because he picked a Wednesday as well to raise funds for his teams.
0: Very nice. And I work for BCSN, too, so I cover the Blue Streaks quite a bit.
1: Nice.
0: So I'm excited for that. And, you know, we love all the doggos and the kitties at the Humane Society. But you have more spots open for other charities to sign up, correct?
1: Yes, I would love to get all of the spots filled. So I have three Wednesdays available. I will help you market it. We're going to put it on Burnham Orchards. We're going to put it on our website. We have ads running constantly all of the time. So we'll help you with exposure. But I do have three more dates I would love to get filled. If I don't have nonprofits who want to come in, I'm just going to pick a nonprofit and still donate the funds and the proceeds and staff it myself. But ideally, we get some really good partnerships so we can make a big splash.
0: And for the nonprofits that want to reach out, what are the best ways for them to reach out and make this partnership happen?
1: The most efficient way is our website. So we have a contact us page that I'm the only person who gets all of those emails. So that is the best, most direct way for you to reach

0: reach out, or you can call the farm. If you call the farm at 419-588-2138, someone will take your message, send it to me, and then I'll be in contact shortly.
1: And again, we're talking with Alexis Burnham. Their fall festivals are going on now, and they're going to have the Wednesday night charity fall festivals as well. So for the fall festivals, what do people need to know? I know the first one, you had the Browns and Buckeyes theme. You've got a different theme, it seems like, every week.
0: We do have a different theme every week. So if you don't know, Burnham Orchards has been around since 1815. So we are 200 and... Ooh, I'm bad at math. Sorry, Mr. Hoover. Over 210 years old. And America's 250 years old. So I thought a really fun idea would be to make our theme Ohio against the world as a little play on the Burnham Orchards history. Our 5-acre cornfield is also themed as Ohio against the world. And our first weekend was Browns and Buckeyes. It didn't rain a lot, which was really sad. But this weekend should be absolutely amazing. The weather looks gorgeous. And I believe it is corn-fed and dangerous weekend.
1: Very nice. Well, first I want to tell you, Mr. Hoover's not great at math either. I've known him for a long time. I think he's using a calculator probably.
0: That is funny. Good to know. I say that often, actually. Sorry, Mr. Hoover. Guys, my math teacher for so long.
1: So now for the Wednesdays and the weekends, what are the times and the prices that people need to know?
0: Absolutely. So Wednesdays is from 3 or 4 p.m. until the sun goes down, which is typically about 7:30, 8 o'clock. The price is $3 off of a normal admission. So for an adult, it would be $7. For a child, it would be 10, and all of our festivals included on that for the Wednesday night give backs. For the weekend days, we are open from 9, or for the weekends, we are open from 9 a.m. to 6 p.m., and it is $13 for children and $10 for adults to get in.
1: Very nice. And again, we're chatting with Alexis Burnham, obviously from Burnham Orchards, from the Freight House Tavern. What else do you do? Do you have time to fit anything else in?
0: Yeah, I have so much time on my hands. I'm actually also the person running all of our bakery classes on Thursday. So tonight at 6 p.m., if you are feeling a hankering to learn how to make great caramel apples, you can sign up or just show up with me at 6 p.m. In the market at Burnham Orchards. And I take Finn on some long walks. That's about it. I'm doing crafts, I'm working, or I'm hanging out with Finn or Chad.
1: Well, and make sure you stop by Burnham Orchards, too, and just go there for the shopping, because I'll tell you what, I love the apple coffee cake. That's one of my favorites. The apple fritters are like as big as your head, and it's a good time of year to be eating apple-related things.
0: Yeah, it's healthy for you. I always tell people the apples cancel out the calories, you know?
1: Oh, exactly.
0: Yeah, especially with the bakery.
1: They say an apple fritter a day keeps the doctor away.
0: Yes, and but also if you're a doctor and listening, sorry.
1: And I also apologize to Mr. Hoover. He can do math. I swear he can do math. But thank you, Alexis, for coming in. And for anyone who missed any of the information and has a nonprofit and wants to reach out, we of course post these on our podcast page. We put them on our social media. It'll be on our Facebook and our Instagram. I will put the link to their website and Facebook and everything on there as well, so we'll make the info as easy for you to find as possible, because I really hope more nonprofits take advantage of this.
0: Me too, and maybe next year we'll get the word out from these conversations and we'll be able to do even more. And the outside activity area isn't just a fall festival thing. We're working on some really cool winter festivals and summer festivals. And so yeah, if you're a nonprofit, even if it's not for this fall, maybe it's for a little bit after, or like a tobogganing run, feel free to reach out.
1: All right. Very nice. Thank you, Alexis, for stopping in as we take a break on your country, K96.
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10: From the National Weather Service, look for mostly clear skies tonight with low temperatures around 46. For tomorrow, mostly sunny, highs nearing 67. Tomorrow evening, partially cloudy, lows around 52.
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beer joint with a few of the guys. With this cute little country girl called Mai. And boy, let me tell you, she was the prettiest thing I'd ever seen in a pair of boots. Well, she walked right up to me, handed me a beer. Gave me a look like, let's get out of here. And that's when I realized that she was every cowboy's dream come true.

quite honestly, I believe that probably a lot of people look at Ella Langley and Riley Green like they love them. Oh, speaking of Ella Langley, coming up in country music news, it may be official. Yeah, she and Tucker Wetmore may be official. We'll talk about that coming up later. 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And for an A-plus job, call A1. We'll have another dad joke of the day coming up tomorrow, brought to you by our friends at A1 Services. That'll happen at right around 3:30. But right now, it is Easton Corbin on your country, K96.

0: 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I hope you're ready to get random.
1: It's time for your random facts of the day.
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4: Alright, here we go. Random facts coming at you on a Thursday, brought to you by Erie Community Federal Credit Union. Random fact number one. The cute black and white dog named Cheeseface from the famous 1973 National Lampoon cover, "If You Don't Buy This Magazine, We'll Kill This Dog," was actually shot and killed by a hunter. Whether it was intentional or not is unknown. Well, that took a dark turn at the end. I didn't know the dog's name was Cheeseface. I don't know that I think that's a great dog's name. But anywho, random fact number two. The world record for the loudest shout belongs to an honorary town crier from Australia. His name is Joseph McGrail Baitup. He hit 122.4 decibels, which is as loud as a chainsaw, a jet aircraft taking off, and an ambulance siren at close range. The word he shouted was, "Now." Joseph did it this past May, and sadly he passed away in July. That took a dark turn too.

0: What are they doing? Random fact number three. Snapchat's founders tried 34 other projects before they created their social network. And then they sold it to Meta for like, I don't know, $33 billion or something like that. Random fact number four. The first song that hit number one on the Billboard Hot 100 in two different decades was Rupert Holmes' Escape, the Pina Colada song. It was the last number one hit of 1979 and also had that spot the second week in 1980. And random fact number five. At the end of 1993, there were just 623 websites. Now there is somewhere around 1.5 billion, with some sources saying it's closer to 2 billion, but only around 220 million of them are currently active. I've got another fact for you. Erie Community Federal Credit Union is expanding membership beyond Erie County. 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We'll have more random facts coming up tomorrow. Hopefully, no dark twists at the end of some of those facts tomorrow. It'll happen at 3:40, brought to you by Erie Community Federal Credit Union, as we take a break on your country, K96.
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7: From the National Weather Service, look for mostly clear skies tonight with low temperatures around 46. For tomorrow, mostly sunny, highs nearing 67. Tomorrow evening, partially cloudy, lows around 52.
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0: Our country K96, that was Brett Young. So Route 250 in Perkins Township, a little bit upheaval happening here, because in the last couple of weeks the Outback Steakhouse has closed, and then you had the Red Lobster close. Now, generally speaking, I think probably there's a lot better local restaurants than there are the chain restaurants, but those chain restaurants were here for a very long time, especially the Red Lobster. That had been there, I don't know, forever. And then Outback Steakhouse came in as 250 got busier and busier. But I always thought once you had Texas Roadhouse open, you had Longhorn open, that one of those three restaurants was going to eventually be in trouble. So that it's kind of a bummer, though, because I had a lot of good memories at Outback. I can't say that I went to Red Lobster all that often. I would stop in there and visit. I had friends who would bartend and serve there. But at that point in my life, I wasn't as big into the seafood. And if I'm being honest with you, I think the Cheddar Bay biscuits are a little bit overrated. But I would stop in and see my friends when they were bartending. Didn't spend a lot of time there. Spent more time at the Outback Steakhouse for sure. And I'm gonna miss the Bloomin' Onion. I know other places have similar items, but that was the first one I ever had, the Bloomin' Onion. As a matter of fact, probably up until that point in my life, I didn't even like onions. And then one day I had a Bloomin' Onion, and then I tried a raw onion, and then I liked onions. I vividly remember sitting down for dinner with my parents one night, and I put an onion on my cheeseburger, and my dad looked at me and said, "What's wrong with you?" Because I'd never really liked onions before. So I'm going to miss that. And the bread. I don't know what it is about all three of those steakhouses anyhow, but they all have really good bread. You just eat like 12 loaves of bread before your steak even comes out. So that's a little bit of a bummer. I had some good memories at Outback. But, you know, time marches on. Restaurants come and go. It's just a little bit surprising when you see chains like that have been around for so long and then they're gone. But I guess it happens. Like the TGI Fridays, there is one at Cedar Point still. But TGI Fridays has kind of vanished off the face of the earth. You don't see them anymore. Sandusky used to have a Max and Irma's. Ruby Tuesdays. Gone. I guess restaurants just come and go. It happens. Good memories. Now I'm thinking about all the Max and Irma's and Ruby Tuesdays fun I used to have. That's for a different day. But that's what people have been talking about. It was front page news in the Sandusky Register when the restaurant closed. I know to the customer, it seemed very abrupt when they closed. I hope they gave their employees a little bit of a heads up. It wasn't one of those things where the employee showed up for their shift and the door was just locked and they couldn't get in, and then they saw a sign that said that this location is now closed, because that would be a bummer. I would feel bad for those employees if that's the way it went down. Now the question is, though, everyone wants to know what's going to replace them. You've got those buildings, they've got kitchens, they've got equipment. What could possibly go in there? Who knows? The possibilities are endless. Maybe they'll bring Chi Chi's back. You guys remember Chi Chi's? There used to be a Chi Chi's on 250 in Sandusky. The building that Chi Chi's used to be in is completely gone. They tore it down. They built up a whole new thing there. Fried ice cream. Maybe that's the ticket. Bring back Chi Chi's. Get me some fried ice cream. As we continue on with Jacob Hackworth on your country, K96.
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1: For 30 years, Erie, Huron, Lorain counties, and the surrounding areas have made K96 their country.

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1: Your country K96. Sorry, Chase. I didn't mean to cut off your little speak and spell there at the end. You guys remember the speak and spells? Anywho, obviously we work here at the Radio Ranch, and I've joked about this before. If we're going to be a real radio ranch, we need some animals. And I always thought maybe some cattle, some horses. I don't know why. Maybe it's because of one family vacation. We went out west and we went to Nebraska and saw a prairie dog farm. But I have prairie dogs in my head. We need prairie dogs. But I've come up with a new animal. And I know it's not generally ranch related, but I think it would be a good addition here at the Radio Ranch. We need some capybaras here. Like, I don't know, 12, 13, maybe 15 of those guys. So if our HR person, Jared, is listening, if you could send me the capybara request form, you could email that to me. I will turn that back in ASAP, because we need some kind of animals out here if we're going to be the Radio Ranch. I mean, normally we just have birds, and occasionally there's a bunny rabbit in the back, but that doesn't scream ranch. And I know capybara.

Ciara doesn't necessarily scream ranch either, but they seem like just fun little guys. I think that's the route. We don't need cattle are too big, horses are, I don't know. They seem like they're a lot of work. I would still be into the prairie dogs. I feel like the prairie dogs and the capybara would be like best friends. And maybe if we could throw in a couple red pandas, that would be good too. Then we would be a legitimate radio ranch. It would be kind of a weird radio ranch. And I don't know, maybe our friends at the African Safari Wildlife Park can loan us a giraffe or something. So I feel like a giraffe would be fun because he'd be chilling in the backyard or she'd be chilling in the backyard. But people would be driving by on the road and they would be able to see his or her head poking up over the top of the radio ranch. So I think that would be fun too. So again, if our HR guy, Jared, is listening, if you could just email me those requisition forms, I'll have them all filled out and I will turn them into you by tomorrow. We can get rolling with this. We don't really have to worry about bothering neighbors. Our neighbors on one side has a fence, so they'll be fenced in. There is a field behind us, but they'll be harvesting that field pretty soon anyhow, so we don't really have to worry about that. It'll be fine. I think that'll be the new wave of ranching. A giraffe, some red pandas, 15 to 20 capybaras, and some prairie dogs. I think that's what we need. I think it would really, really boost morale around here when our basement floods and everyone's down because we're floating away here at work, to know that we could still go outside and hang out with Jeffrey the giraffe. We might not be able to use the name Jeffrey the giraffe. That might already be trademarked. We'll have to come up with a better name. But then when our listeners who come to pick up their prizes that they won, they would get to hang out with the animals too. I think we need to make this happen. And we need to do it while our market manager, Bill, is on vacation. He gets back Monday. So let's see if we can get this rolling by tomorrow. That's going to be my goal. As we carry on now with Tim McGraw, he probably has enough money that he probably owns a giraffe. Between he and Faith Hill, they have made enough money. I bet they do own a giraffe on your country, K96.

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5: 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When Washington Democrats needed Brown's vote, he gave it. Every time. Sherrod Brown voted with Biden, 97%. Schumer, 95%. Bernie Sanders, 92%. That was the Democrat Party he joined 50 years ago. 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And Sherrod Brown will fall in line. 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SLF PAC is responsible for the content of this ad.
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8: From the National Weather Service, look for mostly clear skies tonight with low temperatures around 46. For tomorrow, mostly sunny, highs nearing 67. Tomorrow evening, partially cloudy, lows around 52.
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Ella Langley on Your Country K96, and you know every now and then I come across a good dumb criminal that I like to talk about. This is a pretty good one. So a while back, there was a 43-year-old woman in Virginia. Her name is Erin, I think it's pronounced Hoops. Anyhow, she crashed her red Mini Cooper into a police cruiser. But she kept going. So the cop turned on his lights and chased her down. He pulled her over, smelled the strong odor of alcohol coming from the car, and hauled her off to jail. And now we're finding out about the gross details that emerged from this arrest. When they got back to jail, Erin said she needed to use the bathroom, so they allowed it as long as the door was cracked open. They didn't want her drinking from the sink before the breathalyzer test. So Erin, being the creative and industrious young woman that she was, she allegedly used the restroom, and while standing up, she placed her hands inside of the toilet and scooped up a mixture of the water and her pee and consumed it. She was trying to beat the breathalyzer by doing this. Her trick did not work. The breathalyzer analysis showed a blood alcohol level of 0.26, which is more than three times the legal limit at 0.08. She was charged with DUI and hit and run of a police cruiser. This was her second offense. Now, there are people out there who will go a long way to try and get out of a DUI or an OVI. They are very expensive. So that part I get. But I don't know. It was her second offense. Maybe she felt desperate, but I've never felt that level of desperation that I thought, my only option here is to quickly scoop some pee water out of the toilet and drink a handful, because that is going to drop my blood alcohol level to the point where I'm just going to be fine. By the way, you did hit the cop car. So even if you didn't get the DUI, you were going to get some kind of charge coming at you. I don't know.

Believe me, I'm a person who spent some time at the bar, but I always walk to and from the bar. So driving doesn't enter into it. But every now and then you get the idea in your head, maybe I need to sober up a little bit. And you drink a glass of water. That glass of water doesn't sober you up. So again, the handful of pee water probably wasn't going to do the trick either. But you know who's probably proud of her? Bear Grylls. Bear Grylls probably sees the ultimate survivor doing this. And Bear will take her out in the outback and they'll drink urine together to survive. And it'll be a good time. I don't know. There's criminals out there that we come across that do a lot of stupid things. But drinking the pee water to try and beat a breathalyzer, that's up there. That's up there pretty high when it comes to stupid criminals. As we continue on with Brad Paisley on Your Country, K96.

0: Your Country K96, that was Luke Combs, and right now is your chance to win a pair of tickets for the Jet Express out of downtown Port Clinton. It is the fastest way to Put-in Bay, jet away to the islands on the only ferry that takes you to the heart of the action. Get their daily schedule and more info at jet-express.com. I had it right the first time. I shouldn't have doubted myself. Now, round trip tickets, still plenty to happen here during the fall at Put-in Bay. The 3rd and 4th of October, you have fall ball. The 10th and 11th of October, it is Put-in Bay Oktoberfest. The 17th of October is the wake. And the 24th is Boo Bash at the Bay. So if you want to win a pair of tickets for the Jet Express, give me a call at 419-621-9696. Again, the number to call, 419-621-9696. Caller number 6, going to be whisked away to Put-in Bay for a night of fun that they might not even remember. As we take a break on Your Country, K96.
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4: Direct cattle business was quiet Thursday. Butcher hogs were steady. I'm John Perkins with a Brownfield Market Update. You better build bigger bins. It's just a suggestion, but regardless, be ready to maximize your per acre profits with MX Series corn by Stein. Stein has yield. Soybeans and corn were lower, waiting for any news out of the trade meeting with China. November beans were a half lower at 13.17 and a half, and January was down 1 3/4 at 13.32. December corn was down 1 1/2 at 5.27 and a half, and March was 2 lower at 5.41 and a half. Live cattle were mixed and feeders were lower ahead of widespread direct business. October live is down $1.85 at 2.

0: $1.1907. December was $1.25 lower, $2.2110. October feeders were down $1.57 at $3.3175. And ahead of the Hogs and Pigs report, which was out after the close, October Hogs were down 67 at $79.20. December lean was 85 lower at $69.47. John Perkins, Brownfield.
1: For 50 years, Sherrod Brown voted how he was told. 1975 to today, different presidents, different issues, but Sherrod Brown's vote never changed. Higher taxes, Brown voted for them. Open borders, Brown voted for them. Sex changes, for kids, Sherrod Brown supported that too. When Washington Democrats needed Brown's vote, he gave it. Every time. Sherrod Brown voted with Biden, 97%. Schumer, 95%. Bernie Sanders, 92%. That was the Democrat Party he joined 50 years ago. But times have changed. Now extremists are taking over. They're not asking for your vote. 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And Sherrod Brown will fall in line. He always does. Sherrod Brown, times changed. His vote never does. Paid for by SLF PAC and not authorized by any candidate or candidate's committee. SLFPAC.org. SLF PAC is responsible for the content of...
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7: From the National Weather Service, look for mostly clear skies tonight with low temperatures around 46. For tomorrow, mostly sunny, highs nearing 67. Tomorrow evening, partially cloudy, lows around 52.
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Your Country K96, that was Tyler Hubbard. Coming up during the 5 o'clock hour, at the top of the hour, we've got your news with Chris Morgan. Then it's time for a Throwback Thursday edition of the Great Lakes Electric Drive at 5. 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
2: 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Good afternoon, I'm Chris Morgan. A Sandusky man who's accused of driving impaired and striking two children on an e-bike has been sentenced to prison time. According to the Sandusky Register, 35-year-old Joseph Fox recently pleaded guilty to multiple charges of aggravated vehicular assault. Fox has been sent to prison for 7 months. The incident took place on July 5th on Campbell Street in Sandusky, where two boys were struck on their bikes, leaving both injured. The families of the boys have both filed civil lawsuits. A Wakeman man has pleaded guilty to charges involving the attack of a pregnant woman at a mobile home park. The Norwalk Reflector says 38-year-old Anthony Storer pleaded guilty to domestic violence and strangulation. Storer was arrested back on July 12th. Two men from Lorain County face multiple charges from a July home invasion and shooting in Elyria. 23-year-old Stephen Baker and 20-year-old Enrique Hintz have both been charged with 3 counts each of felonious assault. The home invasion took place at a house on Warren Avenue. The shooting victim received non-life-threatening injuries. Some Halloween happenings at the Norwalk Library. Norwalk, Ohio News says the library will host a literary ghost walk on October 8th from 6 to 7:30 p.m. and their kids' Halloween party on October 28th from 6 to 7 p.m. In sports, the Cleveland Guardians are right back in action tonight on the road against Boston, starting at 6:45 on 95.3 WLKR. For your weather tonight, expect mostly clear skies with a low around 46. For tomorrow, mostly sunny with a high near 67. I'm Chris Morgan, K96 Local.

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But tonight your beauty is shining through. And I never took the time to let you know. So before he takes you away, please let me say.

0: 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Here's what we've heard so far today. At number 5, it was Brooks and Dunn, She's Not the Cheating Kind. At number 4, we had Sarah Evans and Vince Gill, No Place That Far. At number 3, it was Neil McCoy with Wink. And we just heard number 2, George Strait, You Look So Good in Love. Coming up after the break, it'll be song number 1.
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6: 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They have a Cricut Makes 3D printer, Glowforge

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3: 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During National Farm Safety and Health Week, make sure children understand where they can and cannot go on the farm. 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The farm can be a great place to grow up, but make sure our children grow up safely so they can one day decide if farming is in their future as well.
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2: From the National Weather Service, look for mostly clear skies tonight with low temperatures around 46. For tomorrow, mostly sunny, highs nearing 67. Tomorrow evening, partially cloudy, lows around 52.
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0: Your Country K96, that was Zach John King. And it's now time for the local sports shout out brought to you by Wendy's. From the Junior Hamburger to Dave's Single and the Baconator, the best burgers are fresh, never frozen. Wendy's, fast food done right. So today we're talking some volleyball, specifically at Perkins High School, and the Pirates are off to a really good start to their season. They are 11-1. They are 3-0 in Northern Ohio Conference Lake Division play as of right now. And they came up with a big win against Clyde to get them to 3-0. It was a three-set win. Now, in the win for the Pirates, Vieira Walker had a big match. She had 20 kills. So congratulations to the Pirates. And congratulations to Vieira. She receives today's Wendy's combo meal. The local sports shout out brought to you by Wendy's happens weekdays at 5:40 on Your Country K96.
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8: From the National Weather Service, look for mostly clear skies tonight with low temperatures around 46. For tomorrow, mostly sunny, highs nearing 67. Tomorrow evening, partially cloudy, lows around 52.
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0: 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But right now, it's the latest from Tucker Wetmore.
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0: 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It's Tucker Wetmore, and that was my new song. Who told you that?
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Your Country K96, that was Hudson Westbrook. Now, when I was growing up, there was a rash of former child TV stars who would get in trouble with the law. Once they kind of fell out of the public eye, they didn't adjust too well. But it seemed like for a while that things were a little bit better. Apparently not if you were on Home Improvement. Another one of the former Home Improvement kids is in trouble with the law. On Monday, Jonathan Taylor Thomas was arrested during a traffic stop in Malibu. This was around 12:30 in the morning. Cops approached a car that was blocking traffic because it was stopped at a green light. They began a DUI investigation, but JTT, who was a passenger in the vehicle, was uncooperative. Police say he ignored their instructions by getting out of the car and repeatedly approaching them. When they tried to detain him, he kicked a deputy in the stomach, which I guess is impressive flexibility. But Thomas was hauled in and booked on suspicion of felony obstruction and public intoxication. Thomas's TV brother, Zachary Ty Bryan, has had several run-ins with the law and is currently behind bars for violating his probation in a domestic violence case.

0: So it seemed like the former child stars had settled things down, had moved into society as normal people pretty seamlessly, except for, I guess, this group here, Home Improvement. Who knew? They seemed so cute when they were kids, though. As we take a break on your country, K96.
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0: From the National Weather Service, look for mostly clear skies tonight with low temperatures around 46. For tomorrow, mostly sunny, highs nearing 67. Tomorrow evening, partially cloudy, lows around 52.
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1: Your country K96, that was Cody Johnson. Time for some country music news for you. And People Magazine are saying that the rumors are true. Ella Langley and Tucker Wetmore are dating. They first sparked rumors back in December when they were seen at a bar in the British Virgin Islands together. Ella and her fella were seen leaving the Nashville Songwriter Awards on Tuesday night. She was awarded for Song of the Year for, you guessed it, Choosing Texas. She's done pretty well with that song. In other Ella news, Miranda Lambert confirmed that she is the feature on her song, Snakeskin Boots. She said, quote, "We wrote it with Ella in mind. She and I are kindred spirits." Looking forward to hearing that one. That sounds pretty cool. Also, Brooks and Dunn are going to be at the Two Step In Festival in Georgetown, Texas. This is going to be April 17th and 18th. They're going to return as headliners since their set got canceled last April due to severe weather. So they're bringing them back. Ella Langley is also a headliner. The weekend also includes Sheryl Crow, Michelle Branch, Stella Lefty, Parker McCollum, Whiskey Myers, Tracy Lawrence, Jody Messina, Clint Black, and Flatland Calvary. You know what? Michelle Branch, good to see her back out and on the road. I'd like to see her do some more country music too. Also, speaking of tours, Garth Brooks announced the seventh city on his Blame It All on My Roots tour, and it's the city where he was born, Tulsa, Oklahoma. He'll perform at Tulsa's BOK Center on Friday, October 23rd, Saturday, October 24th, and a matinee show on the 25th. Tickets go on sale Friday, October 2nd. So if you're going to be in Tulsa one of those days, maybe snag some tickets. Go see Garth Brooks. As we continue on with Kenny Chesney on Your Country, K96.

Your Country K96, that was Luke Bryan. And if you're looking for something to watch on TV and streaming tonight, boy, have you come to the right place. At 8:15 tonight on Amazon, it is Thursday Night Football. The Green Bay Packers host the Atlanta Falcons. Yuck. That's not going to be a good one. At 8 o'clock tonight on Fox, the 25th season premiere of Hell's Kitchen. At 9 o'clock tonight on FX and Hulu, the 13th season premiere of American Horror Story. 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

0: Forces World's Toughest Test. On HBO Max tonight, the first season finale of Stuart Fails to Save the Universe. On Paramount Plus, you have the fourth season finale of Star Trek Strange New Worlds. Also on Paramount Plus, it is the streaming premiere of Jackass Best and Last. And on Netflix, the series premiere of A Different World. This is an updated revival of the 1987 NBC sitcom. On the talk shows tonight, Jimmy Fallon has Carl Anthony Towns and Sienna Miller. Jimmy Kimmel has Ben Affleck. And Seth Meyers has Kenan Thompson. So hopefully there's something in there worth watching as we take a break on Your Country, K96.
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4: From the National Weather Service, look for mostly clear skies tonight with low temperatures around 46. For tomorrow, mostly sunny, highs nearing 67. Tomorrow evening, partially cloudy, lows around 52.
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Your Country K96, that was Luke Combs, and that's how we wrap up the afternoon drive on a Thursday, which means we're almost to the weekend. It also means tomorrow is going to be a fun little Friday because we're going to be taking you up until 6:30. Then it is high school football. Already week number 6 of the high school football season. Our game tomorrow night is going to be the Huron Tigers on the road at Portland to take on the Redskins. We will be chatting with the coach, Randy Horde, and right around 3:20-ish, he's going to come in and preview our football game for tomorrow night. Plus, at 4:20, we're going to give you a chance to win a $25 Snooty's barbecue coupon. So get ready to grab a fork and dive into the barbecue. We'll have a dad joke of the day brought to you by A1 Services. We'll have your local sports shout-out brought to you by Wendy's. We'll have random facts brought to you by Erie Community Federal Credit Union. And, of course, we'll have a Great Lakes Electric drive at 5. You guys have a great evening. I'll try and do the same. And we will meet back here tomorrow at 3.

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1: From the National Weather Service, look for mostly clear skies tonight with low temperatures around 46. For tomorrow, mostly sunny, highs nearing 67. Tomorrow evening, partially cloudy, lows around 52.
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Don't we? There's Morgan Wallen. So if you've heard Kenny Chesney's upcoming Silver Sands Marina and assumed that the marina was somewhere in the Caribbean, you would be wrong. The real Silver Sands Marina is in Guilford, New Hampshire, on Lake Winnipesaukee. Yeah. Kenny says he first heard the song, loved the idea of real human connection in a world full of what he calls fake intimacy on social media. He eventually visited the actual marina, spent a couple of nights there. Kenny says it reminded him of how he grew up in East Tennessee, not because it looked the same, but because he grew up in a small mom and pop operation that felt familiar.

0: Wallet, Miss Lainey Wilson is going to be playing a pretty big show this weekend. Central Park Global Citizens Festival. The Fugees, Lenny Kravitz, John Legend, Shaboozey, and others going to be there Saturday, September 26th. 2 million children get access to school as a result of the goals of this festival, which is pretty cool. Supporting 1.5 million smallholder farmers and bringing electricity to 2.5 million homes, too. So, cool message and mission of this festival. She's playing this weekend in New York.
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9: From the National Weather Service, look for mostly clear skies tonight with low temperatures around 46. For tomorrow, mostly sunny, highs nearing 67. Tomorrow evening, partially cloudy, lows around 52.

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0: Think as you drunk, that is Riley Green. According to TMZ, Dolly Parton was extremely private about how she looked during the final days of her life. Only one person reportedly was by her bedside consistently, and that was Cheryl Riddle, her longtime wig and makeup artist. And the reason was because, you know, very Dolly. She didn't want people that she loved remembering her looking sickly or unlike herself towards the end.
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